Hey there, you got Nikki Lee hanging out with you. I know it's been a minute since you've heard my voice. I was down and out with a nasty respiratory infection, but I am on the mend now, and that's all that matters on National Brown Baggot Day. It's also Geek Pride Day and National Missing Children's Day and National Tap Dance Day. Lots going on the National Day calendar today. Towel Day, National Wine Day, but most importantly, today is Memorial Day. Today we remember the men and women who sacrificed everything for our country.

Olivia Dean with Man I Need on 107.3 WSJY. I'm Nikki Lee, and Southeast Wisconsin is home to one of the safest mid-sized cities in the country, not just county. A new study scored cities based on things like violent crime and disaster risk. That was a tough one to say. Six Wisconsin cities ranked among the top 75, tied for most in the nation in Milwaukee. Southeast Wisconsin is home to one of the safest mid-sized cities in the country, and that is Milwaukee. Yep, so congratulations, Milwaukee. You're safe. I would go there for sure. You've got Eric Carmen right here on 107.3 WSJY off of the Dirty Dancing soundtrack. It's Hungry Eyes from 1988.

0: Hey, it's Nikki Lee on this Memorial Day and some things about Memorial Day. First of all, it commemorates the men and women who died while serving the United States Armed Forces. Veterans Day is the day set aside to thank and honor all who served in the armed forces. It's also observed on the last Monday of May, which is May 25th this year. May 25th is the earliest it can be Memorial Day. It always falls between May 25th and May 31st. It will be on the latest possible date, May 31st, next year. It was called Decoration Day from 1868 to 1970. It didn't officially become Memorial Day until 1971. That's also when we began observing it on the last Monday of May. There is an exact moment of remembrance on Memorial Day. At 3 p.m. local time, we're supposed to pause and remember the brave men and women who died in service to our nation.
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4: Tonight, expect clear conditions with lows near 59 and a gentle south breeze at 5 to 10 miles per hour.

Tomorrow brings sunshine and highs near 88, with a southwest wind of the same speed. Tomorrow night, anticipate partly cloudy skies and lows around 60. Wednesday introduces a possibility of afternoon showers and thunderstorms, despite mostly sunny skies and highs near 82. Thursday, enjoy a sunny day with highs near 81 and a light northeast wind.

0: Everybody loves cookouts over Memorial Day weekend. And when you go to a cookout, you probably have an idea of what to expect on the grill, but the side dishes are less predictable. I'm Nikki Lee, and a new report looked into the most likely Memorial Day side dishes across the country, and it features some fun stats. Nationwide, salads of all types are most likely going to be a side, like potato salad, mac salad, salad, you know? Pickles are next, followed by asparagus, mac and cheese, elote, cowboy caviar, I'm not really sure what that is, and nachos. The five states where you're most likely to get a homemade salad this Memorial Day are New York, California, Hawaii, Arizona, and Nevada. The five states where you're most likely to get a store-bought side, like potato chips, are Ohio, West Virginia, Indiana, Kentucky, and Missouri. There's also a rundown on the most popular side dishes in every state. And in Wisconsin, the top side you're gonna see, it looks like it's gonna be asparagus.
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0: without you. Looks like although the gas prices are up, people are still traveling this weekend. I am Nikki Lee. Hope you're having a good one. Well, AAA expects 45 million people to travel at least 50 miles for Memorial Day this year. It would break a record that was set just last year when 44.8 million traveled over Memorial Day and gas prices were lower. So that's exciting news for gas stations.
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0: 1985. It's Chicago. You're the inspiration on 107.3 WSJY. I'm Nikki Lee, and I bought a thing this last week. I've been watching Beaches a lot. I don't know why I watch it a lot. It's like 2 hours long, and it makes me cry every single time. 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I bought the CD, the soundtrack to Beaches, so I can listen to it in my car. 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
9: Tonight, expect clear conditions with lows near 59 and a gentle south breeze at 5 to 10 miles per hour. Tomorrow brings sunshine and highs near 88, with a southwest wind of the same speed. Tomorrow night, anticipate partly cloudy skies and lows around 60. Wednesday introduces a possibility of afternoon showers and thunderstorms, despite mostly sunny skies and highs near 82. Thursday, enjoy a sunny day with highs near 81 and a light northeast wind.

0: Two-time NASCAR Cup Series champion Kyle Busch died on Thursday from complications related to severe pneumonia that progressed into sepsis. I'm Nikki Lee, and the vice president of Kyle Busch Companies, Dakota Hunter, shared the family statement in a news release just days after Busch, who was only 41 years old, passed away. This was heartbreaking news to me. I like NASCAR a lot. Sometimes I try to call myself NASCAR Nikki, but man, Busch was hospitalized after collapsing in a Chevrolet simulator. A 911 call from the Cabarrus County Sheriff's Office said that he was experiencing shortness of breath. And I know on the May 10th race, he was having a hard time with sinuses going on and, you know, the elevation. I think they were at Watkins Glen, and that's a road course. It's not like your regular circle track or oval track. It's a road course. Busch is a two-time Cup champion and a future Hall of Famer. He was preparing to race for this Sunday, yesterday, at the Coca-Cola 600 at Charlotte Motor Speedway. Just keeping his wife and children in my thoughts at this time.
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Hey, it's Nikki Lee, and I figured since I wasn't here on Friday to give you the weekend watch list, I can go ahead and give it to you now. So, ready, set, binge. Here's a look at some of the new movies and TV shows out this weekend. On Prime Video, Tom Clancy's Jack Ryan, Ghost War. This film, based on the TV series, stars John Krasinski as the titular CIA analyst. And on Apple TV is Maximum Pleasure Guaranteed, with Tatiana Maslany and Jake Johnson starring in this new original series. On Netflix is The Burrows. Heard this was a good one. This new series comes from the executive producer of Stranger Things. Also on Netflix is Ladies First. A man wakes up in a parallel world dominated by women in this new satire film. I'm going to have to check that out. And in movie theaters, Star Wars, The Mandalorian, and Grogu. Pedro Pascal stars in this first theatrical Star Wars film in 7 years. Also in theaters is I Love Boosters, starring Kiki Palmer and leads its director Boots Riley's latest film. And that is all for the weekend's watch list.

0: If you hope that Taylor Swift might announce something during the AMA Awards, you're out of luck. I am Nikki Lee, and it is reported that the singer will not be attending the show despite being the lead nominee. Taylor's up for 8 nominations, including Artist of the Year and Album of the Year for The Life of a Showgirl. She's already had 40 AMAs on her trophy shelf, making her the most awarded artist in the show's history. So it's also noted that Taylor, if Taylor sweeps all the categories in which she's nominated, she'll tie Michael Jackson and Whitney Houston for the artist with the most wins in a single year. As previously reported, Queen Latifah will host the show live from Las Vegas tonight. It will air on CBS and Paramount Plus at 8 p.m. Eastern Time. In the past, Taylor has announced new albums on award shows, though not the AMAs. She's revealed at the 2024 Grammys that she was dropping the Tortured Poets Department and announced the upcoming release of Midnights at the 2022 MTV VMAs. So, unfortunately, if we were hoping for a new album, she's not announcing it tonight. Well, not at the AMAs anyway.
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8: Tonight, expect a mostly clear sky with lows around 59 and a gentle south wind. Tuesday brings sunshine and highs near 88, with a southwest breeze between 5 and 10 miles per hour. By Tuesday night, we'll see a partly cloudy sky and lows around 60. Wednesday introduces the possibility of afternoon showers and thunderstorms with highs near 82. Less than a tenth of an inch of rainfall is expected. Thursday, anticipate sunny conditions and highs near 75 with a northeast wind between 5 and 10 miles per hour.

0: Miley Cyrus received a star in the Hollywood Walk of Fame. I Am Nikki Lee, and the Grammy Award winner and actress beloved for her role in the popular Disney Channel sitcom Hannah Montana was presented with the honor in a star-studded ceremony in Los Angeles. Cyrus was all smiles as she accepted the honor, calling it a moment she would never forget. In a speech, she spoke about her song Walk of Fame off her 2025 Something Beautiful album, which was co-written by Alabama Shakes frontwoman Brittany Howard. Howard also contributed vocals and played guitar on the track. Miley Cyrus noted that the song ends with Howard singing the words, "You'll live forever."
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So easy to fall in love. It's Olivia Dean on 107.3 WSJY. I'm Nikki Lee, and a driver in South Southern Wisconsin was clocked at a 130 miles per hour in a 55 mile per hour zone and was arrested for OWI after blowing a 0.13 and admitting to being high on marijuana. So during the traffic stop, which happened at about 2:15 in the morning, the sergeant reportedly noticed signs of impairment and administered standardized field sobriety tests. The driver consented to an evidentiary chemical breath test, which resulted in an alcohol concentration of 0.13. They were subsequently arrested for their first OWI offense and hopefully their last. And if you haven't seen The Crash on Netflix yet, oh my gosh, you really need to see that. That show is crazy, and that girl is too. Let me tell ya. All right, you're on 107.3 WSJY. I've got Michael Jackson for you right here with Bill.

0: it's Nikki Lee. And a poll asked, if you're falsely accused of a crime, would you prefer the case to be heard and decided by a human jury or an AI chatbot? 75% want a human jury, so maybe AI won't be put an end to jury duty. So sorry, I myself have never had to attend jury duty. Hopefully that never happens, because I'm biased. No, I'm joking, totally joking. Yeah, I think I got a jury summons one time, but then they were like, oh, you don't have to do it, something like that. It was weird. Unless now I have a warrant, I don't know. No, again, I'm joking.
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10: Tonight, expect a mostly clear sky with lows around 59 and a gentle south wind. Tuesday brings sunshine and highs near 88, with a southwest breeze between 5 and 10 miles per hour. By Tuesday night, we'll see a partly cloudy sky and lows around 60. Wednesday introduces the possibility of afternoon showers and thunderstorms with highs near 82. Less than a tenth of an inch of rainfall is expected. Thursday, anticipate sunny conditions and highs near 75 with a northeast wind between 5 and 10 miles per hour.

0: Hey, it's Nikki Lee with my good news story of the day. A guy in Florida named Luis Salazar found $30,000 in a fanny pack. Yes, a fanny pack. It was in the bathroom of a convenience store. It was hung on the handrail inside the stall, and when he went outside, no one was around looking for it. So he spent days trying to find the rightful owner and claimed that he never considered keeping it because, quote, it wasn't mine to take. What a great guy, right? The owner did eventually report it missing and connected with Lewis, who handed it over. Lewis got a hug out of it, and the owner wants to take him to dinner. $30,000 and all he gets is dinner. No, he did a good deed, and that's all that matters. You know, that's worth $30,000.
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0: The Late Show with Stephen Colbert ended its 11-year run. I am Nikki Lee, and the show started with several celebrities popping up thinking they were his last guest, including Bryan Cranston, Paul Rudd, Tim Meadows, and Ryan Reynolds. Stephen's real last guest was Paul McCartney, but their interview got interrupted when an interdimensional wormhole opened backstage and stuff started getting pulled into it. So Neil deGrasse Tyson showed up to explain that the wormhole opened because the two contradictory realities exist at once, that Colbert's show was number one but also got canceled. After Colbert pushed Neil into the wormhole for being a know-it-all, Jon Stewart came along to give Stephen a pep talk. He was followed by fellow late-night hosts Jimmy Kimmel, Jimmy Fallon, John Oliver, and Seth Meyers. They closed the wormhole so Colbert could get back on stage and finish his show. But the wormhole reopened and sucked up everyone and everything in the theater. It was a great show, really.
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10: Tonight, expect a mostly clear sky with lows around 59 and a gentle south wind. Tuesday brings sunshine and highs near 88 with a southwest breeze between 5 and 10 miles per hour. By Tuesday night, we'll see a partly cloudy sky and lows around 60. Wednesday introduces the possibility of afternoon showers and thunderstorms with highs near 82. Less than a tenth of an inch of rainfall is expected. Thursday, anticipate sunny conditions and highs near 75 with a northeast wind between 5 and 10 miles per hour.

0: Hey, it's Nikki Lee, and it is time for my world famous random fact of the day. So the technical term for a burp is called an eruption. Like, oh man, I just had a really embarrassing eruption. Yep, eruption. And that's my random fact for the day. Do with it what you will.
1: 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Their summer starts here!
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Hey, it's Sarah with you. Welcome back to your week. Happy Tuesday. At least it's a short week, and hopefully it'll go by pretty fast for those of us going back to work. And, you know, hopefully the weather will be pretty nice. It's been a nice weekend, at least, and hopefully you enjoyed it like I did.

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All ends with beginnings. What keeps the planet safe?

0: Hey, it's Sarah with you. 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I got to tell you, my feet are kind of killing me after the weekend I had. I took my kids to a local amusement park that we have. We have some season passes for there. And I got the bunions. I got the old lady bunions. And my feet I'm feeling it today, I got to tell you. 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But, you know, I guess that's what... It's what a day walking around in the blacktop will do to you when you get old. I just can't take that kind of stuff anymore, I guess.
1: Tonight, expect a mostly clear sky with lows around 59 and a gentle south wind. Tuesday brings sunshine and highs near 88, with a southwest breeze between 5 and 10 miles per hour. By Tuesday night, we'll see a partly cloudy sky and lows around 60. Wednesday introduces the possibility of afternoon showers and thunderstorms with highs near 82. Less than a tenth of an inch of rainfall is expected. Thursday, anticipate sunny conditions and highs near 75 with a northeast wind between 5 and 10 miles per hour.

Hey, it's Sarah with you. President Donald Trump is renewing his push to make daylight savings time permanent, saying Americans are tired of changing the clocks twice a year. He's right about that. In a new interview, Trump said the switch should be simple. Keep the later sunsets all year long. He argues it would boost safety, help families, and give people more usable daylight, especially in the evenings. The idea has broad public support, but it would require Congress to act. Several states, including Wisconsin, have already passed laws saying they'd switch to permanent daylight savings time if federal law approval ever comes. For now, the twice a year clock change stays in place, but the debate over daylight and what time it should be isn't going anywhere, unfortunately.

Hey, it's Sarah. If you're trying to break into the housing market, you've probably noticed the same thing everyone else has. There just aren't that many houses for sale. A new report looks at whether it's smarter right now to buy an existing home or build a new one. And Wisconsin experts say both options come with trade-offs. Buying is still faster and often cheaper up front, but tight inventory means buyers are competing hard and paying more than they'd like to. Building gives you control over layout and energy efficiency, but construction costs and timelines can be unpredictable. And finding land in the right location isn't always easy either. In April of 2025, the National Association of Realtors reported the median U.S. existing home cost was $414,000. That's $7,000 more than the median cost of a brand new home. Of course, other factors can change the price tag, like buying land or custom builds. Financial planners say the best choice depends on your budget, your timeline, and how flexible you can be. With interest rates stabilizing and demand staying strong, many Wisconsinites are weighing both paths to finally get the home that they want. So I know there's a lot of homes for sale in my neighborhood right now, so maybe you want to come live by me.

0: Hey, it's Sarah with you. Well, I decided to get a few more flowers to plant this weekend. So I did that, grabbed a few seeds and went to the dollar store as well just for something to do. Hopefully you had a jam-packed weekend and got some things done too. I cleaned the windows. Then my husband told me that he was considering replacing them when we resided our house. So I kind of wish I would have found a different chore to do this weekend. But they look great.
1: Tonight, expect a mostly clear sky with lows around 59 and a gentle south wind. Tuesday brings sunshine and highs near 88, with a southwest breeze between 5 and 10 miles per hour. By Tuesday night, we'll see a partly cloudy sky and lows around 60. Wednesday introduces the possibility of afternoon showers and thunderstorms with highs near 82. Less than a tenth of an inch of rainfall is expected. Thursday, anticipate sunny conditions and highs near 75 with a northeast wind between 5 and 10 miles per hour.

Hey, it's Sarah with you. The 2,845th star on the Hollywood Walk of Fame went to Hannah Montana herself, Miley Cyrus. The 33-year-old singer and actor was honored with a star on the Walk of Fame during a May 22nd ceremony that brought out the biggest supporters of her, her fiancé Max Mirando, her mom Trish Cyrus, her sister Brandy, and her friends Anna Taylor-Joy and Donatella Versace. She was also wearing a Versace dress, and she gave a pretty fun acceptance speech and took some pretty awesome pictures as well. You know, I kind of love Miley Cyrus, probably going back to those Hannah Montana days. I mean, I'm a millennial at heart. I just can't help it.

Hey, it's Sarah with you. Well, I was searching Netflix for something to watch over the weekend, and I stumbled across Pop Culture Jeopardy, thinking this would be a Jeopardy I could actually answer the questions on. And now, don't get me wrong, I could answer some of them, but apparently Pop Culture Jeopardy is hard too, because I was pretty baffled on a lot of the questions. That was still hard. Yeah, it's not like Price is Right. I can figure out the lowest retail price, but I don't know the answers to Pop Culture Jeopardy either.

0: Hey, it's Sarah with you. One of the optimistic takes on AI is that it will gladly do boring tasks that no one wants to do. So what about jury duty? A new poll asked more than 10,000 adults, if you were falsely accused of a crime and went to trial, would you prefer the case be heard and decided by a human jury or an AI chatbot? 75% said they'd prefer a human jury of their peers. I think I tend to agree. Just 7% voted for the best widely available AI chatbot. 18% weren't sure. Millennial men were most likely to want AI over humans. Interesting. So would it be different if you did commit the crime? Well, not really. If they did commit the crime, 71% of people said they prefer a human jury, 9% want the AI chatbot to decide, and 20% aren't sure. Again, millennial men were most likely to want the AI over humans, although Gen Z men were a close second behind them.
1: Tonight, expect a mostly clear sky with lows around 59 and a gentle south wind. Tuesday brings sunshine and highs near 88, with a southwest breeze between 5 and 10 miles per hour. By Tuesday night, we'll see a partly cloudy sky and lows around 60. Wednesday introduces the possibility of afternoon showers and thunderstorms with highs near 82. Less than a tenth of an inch of rainfall is expected. Thursday, anticipate sunny conditions and highs near 75 with a northeast wind between 5 and 10 miles per hour.

Hey, it's Sarah with you. A new bill would create an Amber Alert type notification system to warn beachgoers of shark attacks. Passed the U.S. House of Representatives on Wednesday and is moving one step closer to becoming law. Lulu's law, which passed the U.S. Senate last year, now heads to President Donald Trump's desk to be signed into law. The legislation is spearheaded by 17-year-old shark attack survivor Lulu Gribben and is aimed at saving lives ahead of the summer beach season. This was really important to me, she said, because 90 minutes prior to my accident, only 3 miles down the coast, there was another shark attack, and we believe it was the same shark that attacked me. Lulu's law would require the Federal Communications Commission to send out a wireless emergency alert to cell phones in the event of a shark attack. The alert system uses geolocation services to identify cell phones within a certain radius of an emergency and sends a warning notification to all WEA-enabled mobile devices in that zone. So it could save another person, like in her case. So I think it's a good idea.

Hey, it's Sarah with you. I'm sure I'm not the only one who took advantage of the weekend to get done some things that you don't usually do, like vacuum behind dresser drawers and clean windows. And my son vacuumed my car for me. I had another kid cleaning off certain shelves. Don't get me wrong, there are still some dusty corners in the house, but it definitely feels good to clean off the top of the window and get that gross dust bunny that's been there for 6 or 8 or 9 or months or more. But the windows look pretty nice that got cleaned, I gotta tell you. So I'm feeling good about the work that got done this weekend.

0: Hi, it's Sarah with you on this Tuesday. This year's Atlantic hurricane season will see below average tropical activity, according to the National Oceanic and Atmospheric Administration. The decreased storm activity is driven by El Nino, which is forecasted to emerge soon and persist through the season. Atlantic hurricane season starts on June 1st and continues through November 30th. There is currently a 55% chance that this season will be a below average one, according to NOAA, with 8 to 14 named storms, tropical storms, and stronger expected for the season. 3 to 6 hurricanes could occur, of which 1 to 3 could be major storms with Category 3 intensity or stronger. NOAA's hurricane outlooks predict overall seasonal activity, though levels of activity can vary throughout the six-month season. It does not predict how many storms will make landfall or specific locations where landfall might occur. On average, Atlantic hurricane season has 14 named storms, 7 hurricanes, and 3 major hurricanes. The 2025 Atlantic hurricane season brought 13 named storms, just below the long-term seasonal average.
1: Tonight, expect a mostly clear sky with lows around 59 and a gentle south wind. Tuesday brings sunshine and highs near 88, with a southwest breeze between 5 and 10 miles per hour. By Tuesday night, we'll see a partly cloudy sky and lows around 60. Wednesday introduces the possibility of afternoon showers and thunderstorms with highs near 82. Less than a tenth of an inch of rainfall is expected. Thursday, anticipate sunny conditions and highs near 75 with a northeast wind between 5 and 10 miles per hour.

Hey, it's Sarah. Governor Tony Lee requested a disaster declaration from President Donald Trump in response to severe April storms and flooding that caused more than $27 million in damages across Wisconsin. The request includes Federal Emergency Management Agency individual assistance for affected residents and families in 19 counties and one tribal nation, public assistance for emergency work and infrastructure repairs in 14 counties and one tribal nation, and the Hazard Mitigation Grant Program to help reduce the impact of future disasters statewide. Wisconsin Emergency Management and FEMA conducted joint preliminary damage assessment of more than 1,500 residential properties, determining total damage costs were estimated at more than $9.8 million, with public sector exceeding $17.6 million, according to a press release. I visited communities impacted by this spring severe weather, and in doing so, I've not only seen devastation and destruction these storms have left behind, but also strength and resilience of Wisconsinites across the state. That's what Tony Evers said in a statement. He said, I'm grateful Wisconsin Emergency Management and FEMA's work identified and confirmed our need for federal assistance so that we can continue to rebuild homes and restore infrastructure and aid in recovery efforts.

Hey, it's Sarah with you. How was your weekend? Hopefully it was very good. Does your spouse ever lie to your kids? Like, for instance, white lies I'm talking about. Fib about how far away something is. We were on our way to this amusement park we went to over the weekend, and my son, we've been there before, so I'm not sure why, you know, kids ask how long it's going to be before you get somewhere. So my husband said it was going to be 2.5 hours before we got there. And of course, it's only 20 minutes from our house, so it's not far at all. But he always has him believing the lie for the entire ride, you know, the whole 20 minutes. So he was, of course, very upset about that 2.5 hour drive. 2 to 2.5 hours is what he kept saying. But it was only 20 minutes. I'm not a fan of those white lies. But for some reason, I did not correct him. I don't know why.

Hey, it's Sarah. It is looking like a warm and summery week ahead. It's gonna feel like summer finally, though it has felt like it has taken forever to get here. We are at the end of the school year, just about only a couple of weeks left for my kids. And finally, it's gonna feel like popsicle and water balloon, kiddie pools and slip and slide weather. I think we are all ready for that.

0: Hey, it's Sarah with you. This is just a little Memorial Day story for after the fact. I'm sure there are a lot of stories like this. Every year ahead of Memorial Day, the 3rd U.S. Infantry Regiment, also known as the Old Guard, places around 250,000 American flags on the burial sites of fallen service members at Arlington National Cemetery. We're here to finish the mission and do this for the ones that came before us. That's what Jonah Field, one of the soldiers who meticulously placed the flags, said recently. And I know that there is groups of veterans who do this at local cemeteries as well. And it is an important job that is done locally, and we appreciate everyone that does it.
1: Tonight, expect a mostly clear sky with lows around 59 and a gentle south wind. Tuesday brings sunshine and highs near 88, with a southwest breeze between 5 and 10 miles per hour. By Tuesday night, we'll see a partly cloudy sky and lows around 60. Wednesday introduces the possibility of afternoon showers and thunderstorms with highs near 82. Less than a tenth of an inch of rainfall is expected. Thursday, anticipate sunny conditions and highs near 75 with a northeast wind between 5 and 10 miles per hour.

if you saw me crying? And would you save my soul tonight?

Hey, it's Sarah with you. I find after a long weekend, I am usually ready to go back to work just to kind of get back into the rhythm of the week. Not that I like want to go to work, but I was ready to get back into the routine today. You know, get up, exercise, get my coffee in, and just do all of the normal things. And, you know, it's going to be a short week, so it's going to go fast. It'll be Friday before you know it.

0: Reed Chelsea with you. Welcome into Tuesday. Hope your weekend was enjoyable. Hopefully you were able to take some time to think about what Memorial Day is truly all about. And also have some fun in the process for the weekend. Chelsea and I did, we did a lot of stuff. Busy weekend.
1: It was really busy.
0: I would say we went into the weekend a bit tired. I would say we are still a bit tired.
1: Yeah, we need to recover. We cannot recover this weekend, though. We have stuff going on both days.
0: It's starting in the summer, though, Chelsea.
1: But no, after this weekend, Reed, it gets a little quieter.
0: For now.
1: For now.
0: There's a lot of days between now and two weekends from now.
1: It's true.
0: Chelsea always says we got to not have every weekend be busy.
1: Absolutely
0: and
1: not.
0: I fill them up. So you got to say no sometimes.
1: All right.
0: Which I'm not great at.

0: before you go, there's something I want you to have.
1: Oh, it's beautiful. But wait a minute, isn't this...
0: Yeah, yes it is.
1: But I thought the old lady dropped it into the ocean in the air.
0: Well, baby, I went down and got it for you.

They say the holy water's watered down, and this town's lost its faith. Our colors will fade eventually, so if our time is running out, day after day, we'll make the mundane a masterpiece. Oh my, my, oh my, my love, I take one look at you, you're taking me out.

0: Reed and Chelsea, along with you. So the Pentagon is releasing more UFO files.
1: Oh, no.
0: And I think it's, and these are, this is the second, these are never before seen. Okay, so on Friday, they released a second batch of 64 UFO-related files following President Trump's executive order mandating public disclosure of such records. This tranche includes 6 PDF documents, 7 audio files, and 51 videos showing unidentified objects captured by military sensors and cameras. Pretty grainy infrared footage, et cetera, et cetera.
1: Reed, is there anything to panic about? That's what I need to know.
0: I don't think there's anything to panic about. Okay. What I would say more than aliens is, you know, are there other countries that are sending stuff into airspace and we don't know what it is? I mean, that's kind of where my head goes more so than aliens as much.
1: Okay.
0: But as you can imagine, the UFO community is going nuts. You know, they are just, they're having a field day with this. You know, go on X.
1: Is there a fan page somewhere?
0: Go on X and just, or go on like a Reddit thread or X. And, you know, you can find a lot of people who, they're very into this stuff, which I think there are worse things you could be into for sure. But it gets people all lathered up with this thing. I don't think we're getting the full on, yes, there are aliens though.
1: Mm-hmm.
0: Yes, you know, Area 51 and all those things.
1: Okay.
0: But it just adds to all of the speculation, so... But I would like to know how many items does the military not know what that is? And can we find out what it is?
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3: Sunny today, highs in the upper 80s, southwest winds near 5. Tonight, partly cloudy, 59. Tomorrow, sunny, a slight chance of afternoon showers and thunderstorms, 85. Tomorrow night, a slight chance of showers and thunderstorms, 51. Thursday, sunny, 75. Friday, sunny, 81. Saturday, sunny, 78. Sunday, sunny, 77.

0: Reed and Chelsea along with you. Sometimes your kids make you look good. Sometimes they make you not look so good. And it's interesting because I do see flaws that I have.
1: Where is this going, Reed?
0: In my children. So
1: our children. What?
0: Yeah,
1: what
0: why
1: is
0: do I say that?
1: On?
0: I think it's just because I'm used to saying it with other people. And then with
1: okay,
0: you,
1: Reed.
0: I don't always. So our son Grant, who's five, and like his dad, he said something to Chelsea along the lines of, you know, sometimes you're just not a good mother. Which is not accurate.
1: Like,
0: may I say for the record.
1: What in the world?
0: And it was just an absolute shot. Just out of nowhere. But it was the other morning. He was a little bit tired. Just kind of had an attitude. And I don't even remember what you did or didn't do. He couldn't eat Smarties for breakfast or whatever it was.
1: No, I told him that the mosquito bite should not sting. I said, Grant, it shouldn't sting.
0: Well, I think you said it doesn't sting.
1: It doesn't sting.
0: And I tell Chelsea, you can't tell somebody when they're saying it stings that it doesn't sting. And
1: well,
0: so he said,
1: again,
0: sometimes you're just not a great mom. And it was just like, I mean, I was like, whoa, where did that come from? So
1: where did that come from, Reed?
0: You said, I'm going to get Brian in the car, have a talk with him. I said, bud, even if you feel that way, you shouldn't, because your mom's amazing. Secondly, you should apologize to her. He refused to apologize until Chelsea finally said, you know, you're not going to apologize. And he gave you a sorry. And I just see how for the longest time, and I mean up until about a month ago, I always thought you shouldn't apologize to somebody unless you really meant it. And what I want to tell him is, I said to Chelsea, I said, I'm just going to tell him, especially with women, you should just apologize because you don't want that smoke.
1: No.
0: And
1: Joseph
0: said,
1: that's not the right answer.
0: You can't say that either. And I said, well, it's tough to convince him to say sorry if he doesn't feel it, because we do want him to express how he really feels. And this is a lot for a five-year-old. So we kind of let it go, but Chelsea hasn't let it go. So I see how it's like,
1: no,
0: I understand. You don't feel sorry and you say sorry, it feels dishonest, but we're going to work on it. So I don't know how to coach him through it, though, because I just think it's easy to say.
1: I can't talk about this.
0: And I'm going to tell, I wanted to say, too, and especially like with your sister, just say you're sorry, man. You don't want it, because your mom and sister won't forget.
1: No, that's not really it. It's, I hope you're joking about this, Reed.
0: No, you do not forget. I stand by what I said.
1: If that person was hurt, their feelings were hurt, they're valid in their feelings, Reed.
0: So you should say, I am sorry your feelings were hurt.
1: No.
0: I'm sorry I hurt your feelings. We'll work on it. We'll kind of

0: Reed and Chelsea with you. All right, so took advantage of Memorial Day weekend. We got some stuff done.
1: Oh,
0: one of the things
1: Reed.
0: Is getting the new backboard put on. This has been a project that has been in the works for a long time. It's
1: too
0: one
1: long.
0: Of these heavy, heavy backboards. Your dad brought a professional lift
1: thingy.
0: It's good to work with a guy who's was in construction plumbing for 38 years. He's got friends.
1: You said something nice.
0: Yes, and so how nice I am.
1: Shocking.
0: I said, Tom, instead of paying you in cash today, I'm going to pay you in leftover pizza. It's only 2 days old, and it's got your name on it.
1: Yep.
0: Now, to be fair,
1: he was good with it.
0: I have not asked him. This pizza hit my stomach wrong, so that's partly why I didn't want to eat any more of it, and I saved it for him. And I have not asked him how he did. He came over on Saturday. It's a personal question that I won't ask him. But that's the kind of father. That's the kind of father-in-law, son-in-law relationship we have. I always want to make sure he feels reimbursed for his time and efforts.
1: Okay, Brie.
0: So I.
1: You are something.
0: Thank you.
1: So yes, we did get some things done this weekend. Reed installed a new toilet seat. I think that was the highlight for me.
0: Thank you. Didn't even need your dad to do it.
1: It wasn't like it was broken or anything. I got one of those that, parents, if you don't know about this, it's the regular toilet seat, and then there's like a toddler one inside of it, so you don't have to put the little kid's toilet seat on top, and then it gets dirty. And blah, blah.
0: Your sister has one of those. That's where
1: I know. I think,
0: did you get the idea, or did you know about that from when you did some the daycare stuff in college?
1: I don't know. I don't know where I got the idea.
0: So when you're done potty training kids, does that it? Then it just comes off.
1: No, it does not. It stays there forever. It's part
0: of
1: the seat.
0: Kidding me?
1: I'm not, Reed. I'm not. Okay, so we took advantage of the weekend. We got some stuff done.
0: And the other thing I had your dad do, and I don't know if he knew he was going to have to do it.
1: Oh.
0: You know, you blow out the dryer line.
1: Dryer vent.
0: So when he always thinks he's done. You know, I get him over here with one thing.
1: I know.
0: Tom, if we could do this basketball hoop thing, and he's like, yep, I can do that. That's great. And then I had like that. He helped me lift up some furniture, like some deck furniture. It's kind of heavy. He did the vent thing. I feel like there was one or two other things that I can't even remember he did.
1: Oh, there was definitely a couple other things.
0: But your mom says keep him busy. She says keep him busy, so I did.
1: It's true.
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4: Here are your headlines. Monona police say an 18-year-old driver was arrested after leading officers on a high-speed chase on Sunday. Investigators say the suspect was racing another vehicle on Highway 51, avoided tire deflation devices, and continued fleeing before officers used a grappler device to stop the car. Police say the driver admitted fleeing. The teen faces a felony attempted eluding charge. It marks the first time a grappler device was used by Monona police. Janesville police are searching for a man accused of threatening two people with a knife at Riverside Park Friday afternoon. Investigators say the suspect opened a parked vehicle door, made obscene demands, and later punctured the car's tires. The suspect is described as a white man in his 30s with a beard and severely decayed teeth. Anyone with info is urged to contact police. The Janesville City Council is expected to vote on creating a designated outdoor refreshment area downtown. The proposal would allow people to carry alcoholic drinks in approved cups within a marked entertainment district during set hours. Supporters say it could boost business traffic. The initial plan would run on a one-year trial basis. And lastly, in Janesville, a Saturday morning apartment fire displaced 18 residents after flames broke out in a 12-unit building. One person was hospitalized for smoke inhalation. An off-duty firefighter helped alert residents before crews extinguished the fire in under 10 minutes. The cause remains

0: She's Chelsea. I'm Reed. It's got to be the final time we're going to talk about this subject, I would think, for a while. Garage sailing
1: on
0: Memorial Day weekend. Hot and heavy.
1: There are a lot of sales.
0: Chelsea was out and about doing a little rummaging.
1: Holy smokes.
0: And you reported you saw more people with trailers.
1: Yeah, it was concerning.
0: Than you're used to.
1: Maybe people were buying furniture. I don't really know, but I got to say, it was busy. But
0: nice weather for it.
1: It was, and I think that's why it was busy, Reed. People were out.
0: Yeah.
1: A lot more sales than normal, too, in the area that I went.
0: Rain and or wind does not go well with yard sales.
1: Oh, no.
0: So I'm glad Chelsea got some good stuff. More kids' clothes.
1: Reed's like, how many clothes do they need?
0: What's bad too is when I first was with Chelsea, you know, what do you think this was at the garage sale?
1: Oh yeah.
0: I don't know, $15? $2. What do you think this was? $11? 50 cents. Now Chelsea showed me a bag of, you know, these toys and I was like, 50 cents. Cause that seems to be a typical risk, $2. She said, if you're not gonna guess high, we're not gonna play this game.
1: Mm-hmm.
0: So the next item, I don't know, $25. $4. So when your significant other wants to play that game, for their sake, even if you know better.
1: Please.
0: Aim
1: just,
0: high.
1: Yes. Play along with the game, Brandon.
0: You know, this whole thing, $100. You know this would be at the store? $1,000.
1: Reed doesn't know prices of anything.
0: Not anymore.
1: Honestly.
0: I used to, but inflation's got me all shook.
1: And
0: but some of this, you're like, this kid's outfit would be $60. And I'm like,
1: sure.
0: That's not that much material. You know,
1: no,
0: our daughter's two. Like,
1: no,
0: how would a three-year-old outfit for the winter be? But
1: it's true, Reed.
0: That's just not that much material. How can that be more than a
1: paying
0: pair
1: for
0: of
1: the
0: jeans
1: brand,
0: for
1: Reed.
0: An adult?
1: Paying for the brand.

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0: Reed and Chelsea along with you. Okay, Chelsea, so your favorite time to watch a Packer game is 3:15, 3:30?
1: Oh my gosh, Reed.
0: 3:25?
1: Yes.
0: Is that kickoff time?
1: Mm-hmm.
0: Noon is a bit early. And as fun as night games are,
1: no.
0: We can't necessarily stay up or shouldn't. Sometimes okay. I do. But I was reading this article about the Packers. They set the franchise record for primetime games in 2026. They are scheduled for 6 primetime games this year, with the possibility of a 7th, depending on if it gets flexed. Their Week 18 matchup against Detroit is currently a flex game.
1: Okay.
0: 5 of those primetime contests, however, will take place at Lambeau Field. So...
1: Oh, wow.
0: Pretty amazing. Their primetime games at Lambeau, the Falcons, the Cowboys, the Panthers, the Bills, and the Texans.
1: The Panthers.
0: The Panthers? Question mark.
1: Yeah.
0: Although they're sneakier, better than I think we think of, but that's not a huge brand.
1: Okay.
0: I don't think the Falcons are going to be good. The Cowboys, Packers, that's always classic.
1: Yep.
0: The Texans have a good defense. But all this to say, Chels, going to be some later nights. Going to be some later nights.
1: That's not good news.
0: Their only primetime road game is that classic matchup that we always look forward to every year, the Thanksgiving Eve game at the Rams. And that'll be the NFL's first ever Wednesday night game. So all kidding aside, they've never done that before. The Packers will be the first. That is such a massive matchup to have the Packers and the Rams if the teams are what we think they will be.
1: Mm.
0: And Wednesday night before Thanksgiving. So... that's our record.
1: Okay.
0: Chelsea, not super excited, I guess, based on those times.
1: No, not really.
0: There
1: but
0: we are.
1: Thanks for letting me know.
0: Yeah, I mean, when you're an important franchise, though, that comes with the territory.
1: Yeah.
0: So it's really a compliment.
1: Okay.
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17: Sunny today, highs in the upper 80s, southwest winds near 5. Tonight, partly cloudy, 59. Tomorrow, sunny, a slight chance of afternoon showers and thunderstorms, 85. Tomorrow night, a slight chance of showers and thunderstorms, 51. Thursday, sunny, 75. Friday, sunny, 81. Saturday, sunny, 78. Sunday, sunny, 77.

0: Reading Chelsea along with you. So we didn't talk about this at the end of last week. And then we weren't going to talk about it yesterday with Memorial Day. But the Kyle Busch passing really struck you and me. And I know it struck a lot of people. And I think that when a celebrity passes away and they're in their 90s, it's very easy to say a life well lived. 41 with two kids and a wife, it's harder.
1: Very sudden.
0: It's very sudden. He was literally racing a couple of weeks ago.
1: A weekend ago.
0: And he, you know, very polarizing figure, but like,
1: yeah,
0: got to respect, you know, his game. And yeah, that kind of shook you a bit when you got the news as a Thursday, I think, last week.
1: It was.
0: And then you, the rest of Thursday night and even into Friday, you were still like, Reed, I just can't believe. And you are not a racing fan. I'm far more of a NASCAR consumer than you are. But you've heard of him. You've watched races with me, whether by choice or not. And yeah, it's just when you see dead at 41.
1: Yeah. And then I think for the parents out there, you know, we got tragic news on Friday about Danny Goh's son. He has been going through cancer and he passed away on Friday. Danny Goh's son at the age of 14. So it just kind of was, you know, just a challenging weekend going into Memorial Day weekend.
0: And do you want to explain who Danny Goh is for those who don't?
1: He's like a YouTube star.
0: Yeah. I mean, he's a sensation with little kids.
1: Yeah.
0: He's amazing. It's and the part of his job is, you know, he's supposed to be upbeat and happy,
1: right,
0: and silly and, you know, and he's been dealing with this behind the scenes for, you
1: yes.
0: know, so it's, you know, it's like, I think it's like yesterday, you know, you just try and appreciate the moments. You try to appreciate what we have.
1: Yeah.
0: And you don't know how long you have.

0: Hey, Chelsea, he's Reed. Reed, did you know that 11-year-olds are having birthday parties at, like, beauty places? Like, for example, this one's at Ulta Beauty.
1: Really? That's uncomfortable.
0: Yes,
1: you said 11?
0: Yes, this is an 11-year-old birthday party, and we have Dad, Tim, who got bored, and he went around and went viral on socials because he was giving perfume reviews. And he said, not a fan of this one. He did not realize it would result in 5 million views.
1: Wow. You don't know what's going to hit. Mm-hmm. You just don't.
0: So he just kind of made like jokes of it. And I don't know. It's kind of funny to see like a girl dad in that situation because they don't know what to do. They don't know how to act. They don't know where to go.
1: Right.
0: They don't know what they're
1: right.
0: doing.
1: Yeah.
0: But props to him for even being there, you know, because he could have just been, the girl could have gone with the mom and had the friends there and he could have just been at home sitting doing nothing. So I appreciate Tim for being there.
1: May I say, 11 is, that's young. I don't know how I'll feel when our daughter is 11. But I will say on the flip side, mm-hmm. having, you know, her being a part of that world where the parents are around, the mom's getting a chance to have some influence,
0: yeah.
1: hopefully in a positive way.
0: Yeah.
1: Because there is the part that if you don't let your kids do any of that stuff till they're 18, you know, how are they learning how to handle things?
0: Okay.
1: So 11 feels a little, you know, but again, I'm not here to judge. Just trying to, having a daughter, I myself, I'm trying to figure all this stuff out. And also kind of trying to think about, you know, where will I be in 10 years with some of this?
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3: Here are your headlines. Monona police say an 18-year-old driver was arrested after leading officers on a high-speed chase on Sunday. Investigators say the suspect was racing another vehicle on Highway 51, avoided tire deflation devices, and continued fleeing before officers used a grappler device to stop the car. Police say the driver admitted fleeing. The teen faces a felony attempted eluding charge. It marks the first time a grappler device was used by Monona police. Janesville police are searching for a man accused of threatening two people with a knife at Riverside Park Friday afternoon. Investigators say the suspect opened a parked vehicle door, made obscene demands, and later punctured the car's tires. The suspect is described as a white man in his 30s with a beard and severely decayed teeth. Anyone with info is urged to contact police. The Janesville City Council is expected to vote on creating a designated outdoor refreshment area downtown. The proposal would allow people to carry alcoholic drinks in approved cups within a marked entertainment district during set hours. Supporters say it could boost business traffic. The initial plan would run on a one-year trial basis. And lastly, in Janesville, a Saturday morning apartment fire displaced 18 residents after flames broke out in a 12-unit building. One person was hospitalized for smoke inhalation. An off-duty firefighter helped alert residents before crews extinguished the fire in under 10 minutes. The cause remains under investigation. And those are your headlines for Tuesday, May 26th.

0: you.
1: Brayden Chelsea, along with you, I have been handed a card here that says it's a somebody's birthday.
0: Who is it, Reed? I'm just kidding. I handed you the card.
1: Chelsea handed me the card here, and I don't...
0: It's my dad's birthday, and Reed, earlier today, earlier in the show, threw some disrespect. Reed, do you remember?
1: What did I say? Because I'm not going to incriminate myself. that's such a tricky thing.
0: No, you need to reflect upon what you said, Reed.
1: Was it the pizza?
0: Yeah, it was just... You know, he did a bunch of stuff for you this weekend on his birthday weekend.
1: For us. I think he did it more for you and the kids, and I'm just sort of a part of that package deal.
0: Yeah, well, you needed to help get some stuff done too, Reed. You ain't just sitting there and watching.
1: You know, people, if they didn't know us better, would think that, do I just sit and watch? And no, I would like to think that I'm usually the one who is taking your nasty cereal bowl with the bran flakes crusted on and using a chisel to get them off, despite... me asking you.
0: No, in all seriousness.
1: But that's neither here nor there. Happy birthday to Tom.
0: Yeah, there we go. Happy birthday to my dad. And I will, Reed, since you just said that, give you a little cred for the other night. Came home a little fried, exhausted. It's been a long day, long weekend day.
1: Yes, it was.
0: And Reed got after the dishwasher, and it was like 8 o'clock.
1: Changed
0: and I was just
1: man.
0: Like, just leave that till tomorrow.
1: I am a changed man. I do these things that even I, all kidding aside, I'm like, who am I?
0: Yeah.
1: Can I give you a compliment?
0: Lovely.
1: That man doesn't look a day over 63. And happy birthday.

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0: Reed and Chelsea along with you. Chelsea, today is 5/26/26, so not just your dad's birthday, but also 5/26/26, a good
1: wedding day
0: if you're getting married on a Tuesday.
1: Not sure about that.
0: Hey, some people get married on a Tuesday, I would imagine.
1: Okay.
0: In Vegas or something like that.
1: Yep.
0: By the way, Chels, I would like to remind you, we are now fewer than 2 months away from our anniversary. So,
1: why are you telling me this?
0: We have big plans. And Father's Day is coming up.
1: I was just going to say, since you're doing a calendar update, can you look at Father's Day? Because I really don't know which weekend it is.
0: Chelsea, what does that say about you?
1: It's either the 14th or the 21st. Which one is it?
0: Do you want to venture a guess? I'm guessing it's the 21st.
1: I'll say, okay, the 14th then.
0: 21st.
1: I wonder why it's late this year.
0: You can do it on the 14th. If you want, if that's easier for you, because I want to be
1: according to Reed,
0: considerate. It's always the third
1: Mother's
0: Sunday
1: Day
0: of June.
1: Every day here, so
0: yeah, whether you like it or not.
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8: Sunny today. Highs in the upper 80s. Southwest winds near 5. Tonight partly cloudy, 59. Tomorrow sunny, a slight chance of afternoon showers and thunderstorms, 85. Tomorrow night, a slight chance of showers and thunderstorms, 51. Thursday, sunny, 75. Friday, sunny, 81. Saturday, sunny, 78. Sunday, sunny, 77.

0: Breed Chelsea with you. Welcome into Tuesday. Hope your weekend was enjoyable. Hopefully you were able to take some time to think about what Memorial Day is truly all about. And also have some fun in the process for the weekend. Chelsea and I did, we did a lot of stuff. Busy weekend.
1: It was really busy.
0: I would say we went into the weekend a bit tired. I would say we are still a bit tired.
1: Yeah, we need to recover. We cannot recover this weekend, though. We have stuff going on both days.
0: It's starting in the summer, though, Chelsea.
1: But after this weekend, Reed, it gets a little quieter.
0: For now.
1: For now.
0: There's a lot of days between now and two weekends from now.
1: It's true.
0: Chelsea always says we got to not have every weekend be busy.
1: Absolutely not.
0: I fill them up. So you got to say no sometimes.
1: All right.
0: Which I'm not great at.

0: Reed and Chelsea, along with you. So the Pentagon is releasing more UFO files.
1: Oh, no.
0: And I think it's, and these are, this is the second, these are never before seen. Okay, so on Friday, they released a second batch of 64 UFO-related files following President Trump's executive order mandating public disclosure of such records. This tranche includes 6 PDF documents, 7 audio files, and 51 videos showing unidentified objects captured by military sensors and cameras. Pretty grainy infrared footage, et cetera, et cetera.
1: Reed, is there anything to panic about? That's what I need to know.
0: I don't think there's anything to panic about. Okay. What I would say more than aliens is, you know, are there other countries that are sending stuff into airspace and we don't know what it is? I mean, that's kind of where my head goes more so than aliens as much.
1: Okay.
0: But as you can imagine, the UFO community is going nuts. You know, they are just, they're having a field day with this. You know, go on X.
1: Is there a fan page somewhere?
0: Go on X and just, or go on like a Reddit thread or X. And, you know, you can find a lot of people who, they're very into this stuff, which I think there are worse things you could be into for sure. But it gets people all lathered up with this thing. I don't think we're getting the full on, yes, there are aliens though.
1: Mm-hmm.
0: Yes, you know, Area 51 and all those things.
1: Okay.
0: But it just adds to all of the speculation, so... But I would like to know how many items does the military not know what that is? And can we find out what it is?
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3: Here are your headlines. Monona police say an 18-year-old driver was arrested after leading officers on a high-speed chase on Sunday. Investigators say the suspect was racing another vehicle on Highway 51, avoided tire deflation devices, and continued fleeing before officers used a grappler device to stop the car. Police say the driver admitted fleeing. The teen faces a felony attempted eluding charge. It marks the first time a grappler device was used by Monona police. Janesville police are searching for a man accused of threatening 2 people with a knife at Riverside Park Friday afternoon. Investigators say the suspect opened a parked vehicle door, made obscene demands, and later punctured the car's tires. The suspect is described as a white man in his 30s with a beard and severely decayed teeth. Anyone with info is urged to contact police. The Janesville City Council is expected to vote on creating a designated outdoor refreshment area downtown. The proposal would allow people to carry alcoholic drinks in approved cups within a marked entertainment district during set hours. Supporters say it could boost business traffic. The initial plan would run on a 1-year trial basis. And lastly, in Janesville, a Saturday morning apartment fire displaced 18 residents after flames broke out in a 12-unit building. One person was hospitalized for smoke inhalation. An off-duty firefighter helped alert residents before crews extinguished the fire in under 10 minutes. The cause remains under investigation. And those are your headlines for Tuesday, May 26th.

0: Breeden Chelsea along with you. Sometimes your kids make you look good. Sometimes they make you not look so good. And it's interesting because I do see flaws that I have.
1: Where is this going, Breeden?
0: In my children. So
1: our children. What?
0: Yeah, what why is do I going say that? On? I think it's just because I'm used to saying it with other people. And then with okay, you, Breeden. I don't always. So our son Grant, who's five, and like his dad, he said something to Chelsea along the lines of, you know, sometimes you're just not a good mother, which is not accurate.
1: Like, may I say what for the record. The world?
0: And it was just an absolute shot, just out of nowhere. But it was the other morning. He was a little bit tired, just kind of had an attitude. And I don't even remember what you did or didn't do. He couldn't eat Smarties for breakfast or whatever it was.
1: No, I told him that the mosquito bite.
0: Oh, that's right.
1: Should not sting. I said, Grant, it shouldn't sting.
0: Well, I think you said it doesn't sting.
1: It doesn't sting.
0: And I tell Chelsea, you can't tell somebody when they're saying it stings that it doesn't sting. And well, so he said, sometimes you're just not a great mom. And it was just like, I mean, I was like, whoa, where did that come from? So
1: where did that come from, Reed?
0: You said, I'm going to get Bray on the car, have a talk with him. I said, bud, even if you feel that way, you shouldn't, because your mom's amazing. Secondly, you should apologize to her. He refused to apologize until Chelsea finally said, you know, you're not going to apologize. And he gave you a sorry. And I just see how for the longest time, and I mean up until about a month ago, I always thought you shouldn't apologize to somebody unless you really meant it. And what I want to tell him is, I said to Chelsea, I said, I'm just going to tell him, especially with women, you should just apologize because you don't want that smoke.
1: No.
0: And Chelsea said, that's not the right answer. You can't say that either. And I said, well, it's tough to convince him to say sorry if he doesn't feel it, because we do want him to express how he really feels. And this is a lot for a five-year-old. So we kind of let it go, but Chelsea hasn't let it go. So I see how it's like,
1: no,
0: I understand. You don't feel sorry and you say sorry, you know, it feels dishonest, but we're going to work on it. So I don't know how to coach him through it though, because I just think it's easy to say.
1: I can't talk about this.
0: And I'm going to tell, I wanted to say too, and especially like with your sister, just say you're sorry, man. You don't want it, because your mom and sister won't forget.
1: No, that's not really it. It's, I hope you're joking about this, Reed.
0: No, you do not forget. I stand by what I said.
1: If that person was hurt, their feelings were hurt. They're valid in their feelings, Reed.
0: So you should say, I am sorry your feelings were hurt.
1: No.
0: I'm sorry I hurt your feelings. We'll work on it. We'll kind of toss some ideas back and forth.

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0: Reed and Chelsea with you. All right, so took advantage of Memorial Day weekend. We got some stuff done.
1: Oh,
0: one of the things
1: Reed.
0: Is getting the new backboard put on. This has been a project that has been in the works for a long time. It's
1: too
0: one
1: long.
0: Of these heavy, heavy backboards. Your dad brought a professional lift
1: thingy.
0: It's good to work with a guy who's was in construction plumbing for 38 years. He's got
1: Reed,
0: friends.
1: You said something nice.
0: Yes, and show how nice I am.
1: Shocking.
0: I said, Tom, instead of paying you in cash today, I'm going to pay you in leftover pizza. It's only 2 days old, and it's got your name on it.
1: Yep.
0: Now, to be fair.
1: He was good with it.
0: I have not asked him. This pizza hit my stomach wrong, so that's partly why

0: I didn't want to eat any more of it, and I saved it for him. And I have not asked him how he did. He came over on Saturday. It's a personal question that I won't ask him. But that's the kind of father, that's the kind of father-in-law, son-in-law relationship we have. I always want to make sure he feels reimbursed for his time and efforts.
1: Okay, Brady.
0: So I
1: you are something.
0: Thank you.
1: So yes, we did. We did get some things done this weekend. Reed installed a new toilet seat. I think that was the highlight for me.
0: Thank you. Didn't even need your dad to do it.
1: It wasn't like it was broken or anything. I got one of those that parents, if you don't know about this, it's the regular toilet seat, and then there's like a toddler one inside of it, so you don't have to put the little kid's toilet seat on top, and then it gets dirty.
0: Your sister has one of those. That's for,
1: I know. I think,
0: did you get the idea, or did you know about that from when you did some the daycare stuff in college?
1: I don't know. I don't know where I got the idea.
0: So when you're done potty training kids, does that it? Then it just comes off.
1: No, it does not. It stays there forever. It's part
0: are
1: of the seat.
0: Kidding me?
1: I'm not, Reed. I'm not. Okay, so we took advantage of the weekend. We got some stuff done.
0: And the other thing I had your dad do, and I don't know if he knew he was going to have to do it. Oh. You know, you blow out the dryer line.
1: Dryer vent.
0: Dryer vent. So when he always thinks he's done. You know, I get him over here with one thing.
1: I know.
0: Tom, if we could do his basketball hoop thing, and he's like, yep, I can do that. That's great. And then I had like that. He helped me lift up some furniture, some deck furniture. It's kind of heavy. He did the vent thing. I feel like there was one or two other things that I can't even remember he did.
1: Oh, there was definitely a couple other things.
0: But your mom says keep him busy. She says keep him busy, so I did.
1: It's true.
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11: Sunny today, highs in the upper 80s, southwest winds near 5. Tonight partly cloudy, 59. Tomorrow sunny, a slight chance of afternoon showers and thunderstorms, 85. Tomorrow night, a slight chance of showers and thunderstorms, 51. Thursday sunny, 75. Friday sunny, 81. Saturday sunny, 78. Sunday sunny, 77.

0: She's Chelsea. I'm Reed. It's got to be the final time we're going to talk about this subject, I would think, for a while. Garage sailing on Memorial Day weekend. Hot and heavy.
1: There are a lot of sales.
0: Chelsea was out and about doing a little rummaging.
1: Holy smokes.
0: And you reported you saw more people with trailers.
1: Yeah, it was concerning. Than you.
0: Nice weather for it.
1: It was, and I think that's why it was busy for you. People were out. A lot more sales than normal, too, in the area that I went.
0: Rain and or wind does not go well with yard
1: sales. Oh, no.
0: So, that was... I'm glad Chelsea got some good stuff. More kids' clothes.

Chelsea showed me a bag of, you know, these toys, and I was like, 50 cents. Because that seems to be a typical... Rich, $2. She said, if you're not going to guess high, we're not going to play this game. So the next time, I don't know, $25. $4. So when your significant other

0: enough.
1: Reed doesn't know prices of it.
0: Not anymore, I used to. Inflation's got me all shook. But some of this, you're like, this kid's outfit would be $60. And I'm like,
1: sure.

0: Preet and Chelsea along with you. Okay, Chels, so your favorite time to watch a Packer game is 3:15, 3:30?
1: Oh my gosh, Ryan.
0: 3:25?
1: Yes.
0: Is that kickoff time?
1: Mm-hmm.
0: Noon is a bit early, and as fun as night games are,
1: no,
0: we can't necessarily stay up or shouldn't. Sometimes I do. But I was reading this article about the Packers. They set the franchise record for primetime games in 2026. They are scheduled for 6 primetime games this year, with the possibility of a 7th, depending on if it gets flexed. Their Week 18 matchup against Detroit is currently a flex game.
1: Okay.
0: 5 of those primetime contests, however, will take place at Lambeau Field. So...
1: Oh, wow.
0: Pretty amazing. Their primetime games at Lambeau, the Falcons, the Cowboys, the Panthers, the Bills, and the Texans.
1: The Panthers.
0: The Panthers? Question mark.
1: Yeah.
0: Although they're sneakier, better than I think we think of them. That's not a huge brand.
1: Okay.
0: I don't think the Falcons are going to be good. The Cowboys, Packers, that's always classic.
1: Yep.
0: The Texans have a good defense. But all this to say, Chels, going to be some later nights. Going to be some later nights.
1: That's not good news.
0: Their only primetime road game is that classic matchup that we always look forward to every year, the Thanksgiving Eve game. At the Rams. That'll be the NFL's first ever Wednesday night game. So all kidding aside, they've never done that before. The Packers will be the first. That is such a massive matchup to have the Packers and the Rams if the teams are what we think they will be. And Wednesday night before Thanksgiving. So, yeah, that's our record.
1: Okay.
0: Chelsea, not super excited, I guess, based on those times.
1: No, not really.
0: There we are.
1: Thanks for letting me know.
0: Yeah, I mean, when you're an important franchise, though, that comes with the territory.
1: Yeah.
0: So it's really a compliment.
1: Okay.
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3: Here are your headlines. Monona police say an 18-year-old driver was arrested after leading officers on a high-speed chase on Sunday. Investigators say the suspect was racing another vehicle on Highway 51, avoided tire deflation devices, and continued fleeing before officers used a grappler device to stop the car. Police say the driver admitted fleeing. The teen faces a felony attempted eluding charge. It marks the first time a grappler device was used by Monona police. Janesville police are searching for a man accused of threatening 2 people with a knife at Riverside Park Friday afternoon. Investigators say the suspect opened a parked vehicle door, made obscene demands, and later punctured the car's tires. The suspect is described as a white man in his 30s with a beard and severely decayed teeth. Anyone with info is urged to contact police. The Janesville City Council is expected to vote on creating a designated outdoor refreshment area downtown. The proposal would allow people to carry alcoholic drinks in approved cups within a marked entertainment district during set hours. Supporters say it could boost business traffic. The initial plan would run on a 1-year trial basis. And lastly, in Janesville, a Saturday morning apartment fire displaced 18 residents after flames broke out in a 12-unit building. One person was hospitalized for smoke inhalation. An off-duty firefighter helped alert residents before crews extinguished the fire in under 10 minutes. The cause remains under investigation. And those are your headlines for Tuesday, May 26th.

0: Braden Chelsea along with you. So we didn't talk about this at the end of last week. And then we weren't going to talk about it yesterday with Memorial Day. But the Kyle Busch passing really struck you and me. And I know it struck a lot of people. And I think that when a celebrity passes away and they're in their 90s, it's very easy to say a life well lived. 41 with two kids and a wife, it's harder.
1: Very sudden.
0: It's very sudden. He was literally racing a couple weeks ago.
1: A weekend ago.
0: And he, you know, very polarizing figure, but like,
1: yeah,
0: got to respect, you know, his game. And yeah, that kind of shook you a bit when you got the news as a Thursday, I think, last week.
1: It was.
0: And then you, the rest of Thursday night and even into Friday, you were still like, Reed, I just can't believe. And you are not a racing fan. I'm far more of a NASCAR consumer than you are. But you've heard of him. You've watched races with me, whether by choice or not. And yeah, it's just when you see dead at 41.
1: Yeah. And then I think for the parents out there, you know, we got tragic news on Friday about Danny Goh's son. He has been going through cancer and he passed away on Friday. Danny Goh's son at the age of 14. So it just kind of was, you know, just a challenging weekend going into Memorial Day weekend.
0: And do you want to explain who Danny Goh is for those who don't?
1: He's like a YouTube star.
0: Yeah. I mean, he's a sensation with little kids.
1: Yeah.
0: He's amazing. It's and the part of his job is, you know, he's supposed to be upbeat and happy,
1: right,
0: and silly and, you know, and he's been dealing with this behind the scenes for, you
1: yes.
0: know, so it's, you know, it's like, I think it's like, yesterday, you know, you just try and appreciate the moments. You try to appreciate what we have.
1: Yeah.
0: And you don't know how long you have.

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0: Chelsea Hees Reed. Reed, did you know that 11-year-olds are having birthday parties at, like, beauty places? Like, for example, this one's at Ulta Beauty.
1: Really? That's uncomfortable.
0: Yes,
1: you said 11?
0: Yes, this is an 11-year-old birthday party, and we have Dad, Tim, who got bored, and he went around and went viral on socials because he was giving perfume reviews. And he said, not a fan of this one. He did not realize it would result in 5 million views.
1: Wow. You don't know what's going to hit. Mm-hmm. You just don't.
0: So he just kind of made like jokes of it, and I don't know. It's kind of funny to see like a girl dad in that situation because they don't know what to do. They don't know how to act. They don't know where to go.
1: Right.
0: They don't know what they're
1: right.
0: doing.
1: Yeah.
0: But props to him for even being there, you know, because he could have just been, the girl could have gone with the mom and had the friends there, and he could have just been at home sitting doing nothing. So I appreciate Tim for being there.
1: May I say? 11 is it? That's young. I don't know how I'll feel when our daughter is 11, but I will say on the flip side, mm-hmm. having, you know, her being a part of that world where the parents are around, the mom's getting a chance to have some influence,
0: yeah.
1: hopefully in a positive way.
0: Yeah.
1: Because there is the part that if you don't let your kids do any of that stuff till they're 18, you know, how are they learning how to handle things?
0: Okay.
1: So 11 feels a little, you know, but again, I'm not here to judge. Just trying to, having a daughter, I myself, I'm trying to figure all this stuff out. And also kind of trying to think about, you know, where will I be in 10 years with some of this?
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16: Sunny today, highs in the upper 80s, southwest winds near 5. Tonight, partly cloudy, 59. Tomorrow, sunny, a slight chance of afternoon showers and thunderstorms, 85. Tomorrow night, a slight chance of showers and thunderstorms, 51. Thursday, sunny, 75. Friday, sunny, 81. Saturday, sunny, 78. Sunday, sunny, 77.

0: talking. Reading Chelsea along with you, I have been handed a card here that says it's a somebody's birthday.
1: Who is it, Reed? I'm just kidding. I handed you the card.
0: Chelsea handed me the card here, and I don't...
1: It's my dad's birthday, and Reed, earlier today, earlier in the show, threw some disrespect. Reed, do you remember?
0: What did I say? Because I'm not going to incriminate myself. that's such a tricky thing.
1: No, you need to reflect upon what you said, Reed.
0: Was it the pizza?
1: Yeah, it was just, you know, he did a bunch of stuff for you this weekend on his birthday weekend.
0: Us?
1: For us, and...
0: I think he did it more for you and the kids, and I'm just sort of a part of that package deal.
1: Yeah, well, you needed to help get some stuff done too, Reed. You ain't just sitting there and watching.
0: You know, people, if they didn't know us better, would think that, do I just sit and watch? And no, I would like to think that I'm usually the one who is taking your nasty cereal bowl with the bran flakes crusted on and using a chisel to get them off, despite me asking you.
1: No, in all seriousness.
0: But that's neither here nor there. Happy birthday to Tom.
1: Yeah, there we go. Happy birthday to my dad. And I will, Reed, since you just said that, give you a little cred for the other night. Came home a little fried, exhausted. It's been a long day, long weekend day.
0: Yes, it was.
1: And Reed got after the dishwasher, and it was like 8 o'clock.
0: Changed
1: and I was just
0: man.
1: Like, just leave that till tomorrow.
0: I am a changed man. I do these things that even I, all kidding aside, I'm like, who am I?
1: Yeah.
0: Can I give you a compliment?
1: Lovely.
0: That man doesn't look a day over 63. And happy birthday.
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10: Sunny today, highs in the upper 80s, southwest winds near 5. Tonight, partly cloudy, 59. Tomorrow, sunny, a slight chance of afternoon showers and thunderstorms, 85. Tomorrow night, a slight chance of showers and thunderstorms, 51. Thursday, sunny, 75. Friday, sunny, 81. Saturday, sunny, 78. Sunday, sunny, 77.

107.3 WSJY. See ya right there. That is unstoppable. Good morning, Jesse Garen on the air. Tuesday, May 26th of 2026. Today is National Blueberry Cheesecake Day. Blueberry cheesecake is what happens when dessert decides to show off. Coming at you within 15 minutes. Music from Benson Boone. How about some Starship? And right now, Roxette off the Pretty Woman soundtrack. It Must Have Been Love. 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

107.3 WSJY coming to Milwaukee in July, bringing his Wanted Man tour to the Pfizer Forum. That is Benson Boone. Sorry, I'm here for someone else. And you ever do something completely normal and suddenly feel like the entire world is judging you? There's a new list online of normal things that feel embarrassing. And honestly, every single one hit me personally. Stuff like parallel parking while people wait behind you. Awkwardly panic jogging because somebody held the door open from way too far away. Or walking out of a store without buying anything and suddenly feeling like security is tracking you from the ceiling. And maybe it's just me and the fact that I overthink literally everything I say and do already, but those awkward little moments somehow feel huge in your brain. Meanwhile, everybody else is too busy worrying about themselves to even notice. 107.3 WSJY.

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1: 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You know what's weird? Flooding is one of those things people think only happens to other people until their basement suddenly turns into an indoor swimming pool. The DNR is reminding Wisconsin residents to check into flood insurance now before storm season ramps up. And here's the catch. Most homeowners and renter policies don't cover flooding at all. 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

107.3 WSJY, one of her first number one hits, Paula Abdul. That is Straight Up. And honestly, this story weirdly restored my faith in humanity a little bit. A dealership in Kansas can't deliver a brand new truck because a robin built a nest right on the tire. And now federal law says they can't move it until the babies leave. And I love that everybody involved has basically decided, well, guess this is the Burge truck now. The customers have actually been super patient about it, too, which feels very on brand for Kansas. 107.3 WSJY.

0: 107.3 WSJY. If you are a Wisconsin resident, odds are you have got a deer story. So many of us do. Maybe one jumped in front of your car. Maybe one stared directly into your soul while you were driving home at midnight. Either way, the DNR wants your feedback on deer management for the 2026 season. They're collecting opinions on harvest numbers, season structure, herd health, and more. And yes, regular people actually help shape these decisions. You can even attend local meetings to hear what's happening around the state. Details right now at dnr.wisconsin.gov. 107.3 WSJY.
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0: 107.3 WSJY, Pretty Poison, Catch Me, I'm Fallin'. 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And if you're celebrating a birthday today, you're in good company. Also celebrating today, the legendary artist that has spent decades proving shawls can absolutely become a personality, Stevie Nicks. She is 78 today. And the guy that dresses like a rock star even while he's picking up groceries, Lenny Kravitz, 62 today. 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
12: Sunny this afternoon. Temperatures in the upper 80s. Southwest winds 5 to 10. Tonight, partly cloudy, 59. Tomorrow, sunny. A slight chance of afternoon showers and thunderstorms, 85. Tomorrow night, a slight chance of thunderstorms, 51. Thursday, sunny, 75. Friday, sunny, 81. Saturday, sunny, 78.

0: 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Rumor has it, and nothing says Midwest summer quite like brake lights and orange barrels. So if you're heading towards Minnesota on I-94 anytime soon, here is your warning. Work on the St. Croix River Bridge is continuing through fall. It's not a full shutdown, but you should definitely budget extra time unless sitting in traffic is part of your vacation plans. 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
8: Sunny this afternoon, temperatures in the upper 80s, southwest winds 5 to 10. Tonight, partly cloudy, 59. Tomorrow, sunny, a slight chance of afternoon showers and thunderstorms, 85. Tomorrow night, a slight chance of thunderstorms, 51. Thursday, sunny, 75. Friday, sunny, 81. Saturday, sunny, 78.

0: 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Jesse Guerin on the air for your Tuesday. It is May 26th of 2026. Today is World Redhead Day. Redheads are basically humans with premium graphics settings. Coming at you within 15 minutes. Music from Pink. How about some Janet Jackson? And I've got one from Lady Gaga and Bruno Mars. That's about 2.5 minutes away. 107.3 WSJY.
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And, you know, cats are honestly just built different. A 9-month-old cat in Australia survived a 14-story fall from an apartment balcony and somehow only ended up with minor injuries. The owner spent 18 hours searching before finally hearing meowing nearby. And if you've ever had a cat, you already know the reunion probably lasted 5 seconds before the cat immediately acted annoyed and demanded food. 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

0: 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What do you think of that? Something newer from Miles Smith. It's called Stargazing. And, you know, sometimes the most powerful stories are the quietest ones. UW Madison has an exhibit called In Care Of, built around real reflections from caregivers sharing what daily life looks like caring for someone they love. Some stories are uplifting, some are heartbreaking, but all of them feel deeply human. You can view the exhibit online now through the UW School of Human Ecology. 107.3 WSJY.
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0: 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Why Journey? Who's crying now? Jesse Guerin on the air, and you can prepare for a thunderstorm. 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
4: Sunny this afternoon, temperatures in the upper 80s, southwest winds 5 to 10. Tonight, partly cloudy, 59. Tomorrow, sunny, a slight chance of afternoon showers and thunderstorms, 85. Tomorrow night, a slight chance of thunderstorms, 51. Thursday, sunny, 75. Friday, sunny, 81. Saturday, sunny, 78.

0: 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You know, here in Wisconsin, talking about deer season is practically its own sport. So the DNR is opening the floor and asking for public feedback on the 2026 deer season. Hunters and non-hunters alike can weigh in on everything from population goals to how the season is structured. There are also local meetings where you can hear updates on herd trends and management plans. If you've got opinions, and let's be honest, everybody does, this is your chance. Just visit dnr.wisconsin.gov. 107.3 WSJY.
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And good news, if your house is slowly turning into a tiny indoor jungle, a new study says houseplants may not clean your air as much as people once thought, but they still help people feel calmer, more comfortable, and even make rooms feel cooler. So even if your fern isn't secretly operating as a little oxygen machine, it's still doing something important. Honestly, sometimes a room just feels happier when there's something green sitting in the corner. 107.3 WSJY.

107.3 WSJY. And apparently there's one household chore some men secretly enjoy doing. A new poll found one third of men actually like taking out the trash, while women were more likely to enjoy tidying and organizing. The one thing everybody seemed to agree on: cooking and grocery shopping ranked surprisingly high across the board. So maybe the secret to household peace is simple. Stop fighting over chores and let people do the weird tasks they already enjoy. 107.3 WSJY.

0: 107.3 WSJY. Jason Derulo, that is Want to Want Me. Jesse Guerin on the air. Happy Tuesday, May 26th of 2026. If you're celebrating a birthday today, you're in good company. The guy that has spent decades proving cartoons can offend literally everybody equally, Matt Stone, creator of South Park, 55 years old today. And country music legend Bocephus, Hank Williams Jr., he is 77 today. Happy birthday to those folks, and a happy birthday to you, too, from your friends at 107.3 WSJY.
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9: Sunny this afternoon. Temperatures in the upper 80s. Southwest winds 5 to 10. Tonight, partly cloudy, 59. Tomorrow, sunny. A slight chance of afternoon showers and thunderstorms, 85. Tomorrow night, a slight chance of thunderstorms, 51. Thursday, sunny, 75. Friday, sunny, 81. Saturday, sunny, 78.

0: 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James Blunt and You're Beautiful. Jesse Guerin on the air. I am making my way out the door. Natalie moving in. She's got you covered through the early part of this evening. And she's got some great stuff lined up, too. Music from Olivia Dean, One Republic, How About Some Heart, and more. Go placidly amid the noise and haste. Have a great Tuesday night. I'll talk to you tomorrow. 107.3 WSJY.
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It's Natalie. Hey, good afternoon to you. Happy fake Monday or happy Tuesday to you. Right now, Taylor Swift with Delicate.

0: Hey, it's Natalie. Well, the American Music Awards were last night, so here's a quick little wrap up. BTS won Artist of the Year and Song of the Summer for Swim. Cat's Eye won New Artist of the Year, which I think is great. They're amazing. Justin Bieber won Best Male Pop Artist. Sabrina Carpenter won for Best Female Pop Artist. She also took home Album of the Year and Best Pop Album for Man's Best Friend. Golden from K-pop Demon Hunters won Song of the Year, and the group Huntrix and the song actually won quite a few awards. Taylor Swift shut out this year, which is crazy because The Life of a Showgirl is such a great album, so many good songs on that. But then again, Sabrina Carpenter's album, so good too.
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0: Hey, it's Natalie. So I went to the movies with my family over the weekend. We saw the movie Obsession, which is a scary movie. I've been trying to be better about seeing scary movies because my family is all about the scary movies. They love them, right? So I went. There were definitely some jump scares in there. I screamed really loud at one point. There was some jerky motion, and that's the part that freaks me out, like really creeps me out. And I'm like, no, thank you. But overall, I thought the movie was really good. The main actress, so good in the movie. She goes from being crazy and screaming to like changing her tone and being happy. And that switch that she does is so brilliant. I mean, it's really good acting. I was super impressed. Anyway, the movie, pretty good if you can handle scary movies.
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7: Tonight, expect mostly cloudy conditions with lows near 59 and calm southeast winds. Tomorrow brings isolated afternoon showers and thunderstorms with highs soaring to 86 under mostly sunny skies. North winds remain light. Tomorrow night, anticipate isolated showers and thunderstorms before 11 p.m. with lows around 53. Winds shift to the northeast, blowing at 5 to 10 miles per hour. Thursday offers sunshine with highs near 77, while Friday continues the sunny trend with highs in the low 80s.

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0: Hey, it's Natalie, and this could be the greatest invention ever. All right, this is where I get on board with AI. There's a startup based in China. They just launched a new wearable device for pets that claims to translate animal emotions into human speech with close to 95% accuracy. It hangs from your pet's collar. It uses AI to study things like vocal patterns, behavior, body language, to figure out what your pet is trying to say. It costs $118, which, I mean, it's not terrible for something like this. Apparently, more than 10,000 people have already pre-ordered one. However, the company hasn't released any scientific studies proving the device actually works. So it could be a bust, or it could be the greatest invention ever made.
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0: Rebecca.
1: Hey, it's Natalie. Well, people are trying to retire earlier, or at least take a mini retirement. According to the New York Post, Gen Zers and millennials are burned out in corporate America. They're looking to stop working for a while as part of adult gap years or mini retirements. You know, not everyone can do this, obviously, because it's expensive to just not work, right? Some people who have worked at corporate jobs for the last 5 to 10 years and don't have a big family to support, they might have some money saved aside. Some people who have done this have moved back in with their parents to help them while they're actually retired. So why is all of this happening now? I mean, you know, being stressed and overworked isn't anything new. Well, the reason is the rapid changes driven by AI. So rather than push through a job that just isn't the same as the one you signed up for, people are taking time off. Find something more intentional once the dust settles, is what they say. Of course, that's definitely risky, but it's an opportunity to reset.
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11: Tonight, expect mostly cloudy conditions with lows near 59 and calm southeast winds. Tomorrow brings isolated afternoon showers and thunderstorms with highs soaring to 86 under mostly sunny skies. North winds remain light. Tomorrow night, anticipate isolated showers and thunderstorms before 11 p.m. with lows around 53. Winds shift to the northeast, blowing at 5 to 10 miles per hour. Thursday offers sunshine with highs near 77, while Friday continues the sunny trend with highs in the low 80s.

0: Hey, it's Natalie. Well, I always love people helping people. A homeless veteran in Texas was forced to leave his dog outside a fire station with a letter asking for help. Firefighters cared for the dog, also stepped in to help the veteran rebuild his life. They hooked him up with a donated RV. The dog was adopted by the fire station, so they've been taking care of the pup and quickly became part of the crew. And the veteran has received assistance with housing and medical needs. So it's been a win for everyone, which is great news. And I'm sure that the man gets to visit his dog as well, which is nice.
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0: Hey, it's Natalie, and here are your Hollywood headlines. The Mandalorian and Grogu won the Memorial Day box office with a solid $100 million, and yet, depending on the final numbers, it could still end up being the worst opening for a Star Wars movie in the Disney era. The Knicks swept the Cavaliers in the NBA East Finals. The Spurs and Thunder are tied at 2 games apiece in the West, and Game 5 is tonight. And the night after his final late show, Stephen Colbert hosted a public access TV show in Michigan, so returning to the airwaves. Also, by the way, his last late show drew 6.7 million viewers, the most he's ever gotten for a weekday episode. And there you go. Those are your Hollywood headlines.
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0: 107.3 WSJY. Nobody wants a part-time lover. Or maybe you do. That's really up to you, honestly. Coming up, there's more music headed your way with Destiny's Child, Bryan Adams, and Nelly Furtado. Also, a look at your evening weather. Stick around. It's all coming up in 2.5.
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5: Tonight, expect mostly cloudy conditions with lows near 59 and calm southeast winds. Tomorrow brings isolated afternoon showers and thunderstorms with highs soaring to 86 under mostly sunny skies. North winds remain light. Tomorrow night, anticipate isolated showers and thunderstorms before 11 p.m. with lows around 53. Winds shift to the northeast, blowing at 5 to 10 miles per hour. Thursday offers sunshine with highs near 77, while Friday continues the sunny trend with highs in the low 80s.

0: Hey, it's Natalie. You ever get one of those pictures of you and your friends where it's like the most epic reaction? So that happened to me over the weekend. I was hanging out with some friends and we were taking some selfies and all of a sudden something happened and it was shocking. And the moment that it happened, they snapped the picture and we have the best reactions. Just mouths open, full on shock. And I'm like, this is such a great picture. I feel like we should frame this.
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And I'll tell you what happened. Recently, my credit card number got stolen. 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I was like, oh my gosh, what's happening? And they pretty much maxed out my credit card. So, of course, I called my bank. I disputed it, but they're like, it could be 2 billing cycles if they approve the dispute. And I'm like, that's 60 days. Jeez, what am I going to do? Oh, I checked today. It's only been like a week and a half and I've been refunded all that money. So feeling super thankful. Shout out to my bank. Yes, appreciate you. And no shout out to the person who tried to steal all that money from me. No.

0: All right, here is what to watch tonight. I got to tell you, it's very, very not a lot. Game 5 of the NBA Conference Finals on NBC with the Thunder and Spurs. The series is tied 2-2. Now, since there's not a lot of other things on, this is a great time to just do some binge watching because The Testaments is out and it's great. Your Friends and Neighbors Season 2, binge your way through that series. That's a good one. And then you've also got shows like Perfect Match, which is a nice, easy watch and kind of fun.
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0: 107.3 WSJY. We're taking a very quick break. We're back in a minute and a half with a look at your evening weather. Rick Astley, Katy Perry, and Mariah Carey on the way as well.
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6: Tonight, expect mostly cloudy conditions with lows near 59 and calm southeast winds. Tomorrow brings isolated afternoon showers and thunderstorms with highs soaring to 86 under mostly sunny skies. North winds remain light. Tomorrow night, anticipate isolated showers and thunderstorms before 11 p.m. with lows around 53. Winds shift to the northeast, blowing at 5 to 10 miles per hour. Thursday offers sunshine with highs near 77, while Friday continues the sunny trend with highs in the low 80s.

0: It's Natalie. I'm getting out of here for today. I'll catch you guys again tomorrow. And tomorrow it'll be Wednesday. We'll be halfway through the work week already. Crazy.
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